I never take anything for granted. Only a fool maybe takes things for granted. Just because it's here today, it can be gone tomorrow. And that's one thing that you'll never in your life ever have to worry about me. If I'll ever change towards you, because, baby, I love you. Girl, I love you. Just the way you are.

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1: 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I love you. I love you. I love you. I love you. How many different ways are there to say I love you? I love you. No need to say it any other way. You love me. How wonderful. Oh, how wonderful that such a thing can be. Just we two. Adds up to I love you and you love me. I love you. How many different ways are there to say I love you? Ti voglio bene, te quiero, ich liebe dich, je t'adore. I love you. No need to say it any other way. And honey, honey, you love me? How wonderful that such a thing can be. Baby, baby, just we two. Adds up to I love you and you love me.
2: 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Aujourd'hui, vous les demandez jusqu'à midi sur Viva Plus. Simon & Garfunkel, prochaine demande, Viviane. Et puis là, la demande de Audrey, Marc Lavoine. Et là, les yeux revolver sur Viva Plus.